complete. When you do not, you are not real. Perception is the key to our existence. In a universe we have, if no one is.

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1: 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No one will touch my family. It would be like touching plutonium.

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We have to stop discriminating against each other due to class and due to race and due to location or financial, you know, position. We have to say, wow, that is the best version. Let's use it. Let's bring it. Let's bring it to light. Let's move forward. Let's push forward as a civilization. Because we're so jacked up on our own egos and so misguided by mainstream, you know, marketing, we don't know what the fuck is real. We'd be apt to get into a fight this quick for the dumbest reason.

So it's not enough just to show that absence of evidence, there's an absence of evidence for God. As criminologists will tell you, absence of evidence is not evidence of absence. And I think that's enough to refute naturalism tonight.

0: Ei, ei, como é que é, pessoal? Aqui o P1 a mandar um grande props aí para a Hip Hop Rádio. Força nisso!
1: The producers pledge that they will produce only recordings which will contribute to your musical enjoyment and successfully meet your high quality standards.
2: Every man has his techniques, and they're all different. And when you know mine, you'll be dead.
3: The

To make a long story longer, going back to your question, the world has changed. What is our role as a man? Society is forcing success down our throat, comparative success down our throat. You know, so we all want to be followed. No, you know, we all want to lead, I should say. We're willing to do anything to be influential.

0: o avião da Ryanair, mano, já estou a bancar. Tu nem acompanhas.
1: You are the queen tonight. You are the queen. You are the queen.
2: For Horace people, Mario, you know
0: Mario.
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0: You are Mario.
3: Mario.
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2: Yeah, Mario.
4: We run the city.

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To feel yourself is seen as a hallucination.

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1: Always been my own person, you know what I'm saying? I know what I wanted to do the day I came in the game, you know what I'm saying? I may admit, he schooled me to a lot because he knew a lot, you know what I'm saying? If you was my man and we hanging together, whatever, and you doing a certain thing, you gonna tell me, yo, if what you gonna do, you should do it this way, you know what I'm saying? Yeah. It wasn't a situation where he did something and I watched and stole it. Mm-hmm. He told me, yo, you could do a whole lot of things in this game. You could be the broke rapper, you could be the rich rapper, you know what I'm saying? You could rap as hard as you want on your album, but just make sure the radio got some joints, you know what I'm saying? Make sure you got those radio-friendly records that the girls is gonna like, that the radio is gonna like, that's gonna help you sell your album. Mm-hmm. And I took that into consideration by making Big Poppers and One More Chances and Juicy's and stuff like that.
2: Eram aqueles tempos, gatos pingados, todos arranhados na terra do vento, num campo virado para a serra a sentir.